Mix 100, it was found that older adults with a more optimistic outlook had 15% lower risk of developing dementia. Researchers say optimism might be part of their dementia prevention efforts now. That's great news. Hello.

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0: So we're talking about Katie's aunt who was oversharing, calling for all the prayer warriors on Facebook because she had a hemorrhoid and couldn't go to the bathroom. Bless her
1: for
0: heart.
1: Days.
0: Bless her heart.
1: It's a serious deal.
0: Who wrote in and said Catholics pray to the saints? So who's the
1: saint?
0: That's
1: Christine.
0: Yeah, who's the saint of hemorrhoids? That's Saint Bodimus, I think.
1: Oh, funny.
0: Saint Rectangelo. Saint Cheekius Maximus, maybe? Saint Ointimedius. Saint Bartholomew.
1: Oh my goodness.
0: And Saint Padre Posterior, I think.
1: Saint Sphinctress.
0: Saint Relifius. Hey!
1: Relifius,
0: he's
1: good.
0: Stupid. Okay, shout out to ChatGPT for those.
1: Yes, thank you, robots.
0: Thanks, chat.

0: Street. What's good, world?
1: This is where the buzz meets the altitude.
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Mix 100, a woman went viral because her favorite snack is salsa. She dips an already salty chip in more salt. That's gross. Someone go check her blood pressure, because what?